I'm missing my same old us before we learned our truth too late.

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3: I'm Ian Brannan with a look ahead to the big financial stories for Wednesday. There's uncertainty over the status of the ceasefire in the Middle East, but financial markets have not been spooked so far. A barrel of Brent crude was down on levels seen yesterday when it emerged the US and Iran had traded fire over the Strait of Hormuz shipping lane. Away from the war, HSBC has been updating the market on its progress. Europe's biggest bank has seen its shares fall 5.5% after its first quarter profits came in slightly down and missed forecasts. The bank's shares were the biggest fallers on the FTSE 100 yesterday. Shares in the e-commerce platform soared this week after GameStop chief executive Ryan Cohen proposed the takeover of the company that is worth nearly four times its market value. We'll bring you a full update after 5pm and you can get the latest market news anytime at bayeasy.mt.
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0: 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Allora, I'm trying more the sweet potato, which I really like. Bay Easy.
1: 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What I'm dying to say is that I'm crazy for you. Or this. And even this. Tonight. 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

0: like it's such a chill song, but like romantic, but not too much slow li forsi traqdek. So like, just I think the perfect balance, specialment tkun għadek kif kilt. 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U din hija one of those songs u koll li hemm ċans tismaha fi playlist tagħna tal-Late Night Love kuljum. 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
7: Sicilia Outlet Village. Summer black days coming up this month.
8: A little bit of cloud across the Maltese Islands. Nice sunny spells. Afternoon high today has been up to 23, down to 16 tonight. A little bit windy as well it's been today. Tomorrow pretty much the same. Sunny spells, staying dry, and a high of 24 across Malta and Gozo.

Oh, isn't that nice? Their only hit, a one-hit wonder from All For One and I Swear on Bay Easy 100.2 on this, what is it, Wednesday afternoon? Yes, halfway through the week. Tim Allen here, taking care of things for Albert today on the home run.

0: Aha on Bayzy 100.2. Might have mentioned this before, but that song was not number one in the charts, but the cover version by a band called A1 was. A bit aha, we're a bit put out by that. Or maybe not. Right, good afternoon, Wednesday afternoon. It's Tim Allen taking care of things for Albert Galdez on the Home Run. Travel news coming up, and also a look at the birthday book. We'll see who's celebrating their birthday today, 6th of May.
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0: Usual hotspots to mention this afternoon. Zabar Road for Gura going in the direction of Pola. Also, Imreal Bypass going towards Masahamra Bypass. Burkakara Bypass going towards Emcida. And also Pembroke going towards Coast Road. You're up to date.

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0: Well, if it's your birthday today, happy birthday from everybody here at Bay Z 100.2. You share your birthday with, amongst others, Alan Dale. Born this day in 1947, the Australian actor famous for playing Jim Robinson in Neighbours. Also, George Clooney, born this day in 1941. And Orson Welles, born this day in 1915, the legendary film director and actor whose films include Citizen Kane. And also the birthday today of... where's it gone? I've lost it. Here we are. Yes, Robbie McIntosh. Who is Robbie McIntosh? He is the, or was, the Scottish drummer who played in the Average White Band, born this day in 1950. Here he comes with the Average White Band, and this is Pick Up the Pieces on Bay Z 100.2.

0: Lena Marlin sitting down here on Bayzy 100.2. Good afternoon. Wednesday afternoon, Tim Allen taking care of things for business for Albert Galdez on the home run just for today. I'm normally here, by the way, at the weekends. Saturdays and Sundays between 1 and 4. Right, stick around. More tunes coming up in a sec.
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0: This is Baezi 100.2. Good afternoon. It's the home run. Don't forget to join Kurt tomorrow for more chances to win an unforgettable experience with Malta Philharmonic Orchestra as they present Voices of the Wind. That and more tomorrow morning with Kurt on Baezi Breakfast.
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6: With Sicilia Outlet Village. 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
0: Sunny spells, cloudy. Today's high has been up to 23, down to 16 tonight. A little bit windy today as well, wasn't it, at times? A bit of a fresh breeze. Tomorrow, pretty much the same. Looking dry, sunny spells, a little bit warmer. Up to 24 tomorrow.

It's Bay Easy 100 points to good afternoon. Tim Allen here on the home run, taking care of things for Albert Galdez. I'm here till 7 tonight, and then it's Ben Glover. I've got a very interesting fact about bees, which I learned today. Interesting fact about bees coming up very soon, but first of all, Four Non Blondes on Bay Easy.

0: Tina Turner on Bayzy 100.2. So let's talk about bees, shall we? I learnt this fact today. What about this? Bees are capable of performing basic maths and understanding the concept of zero. If you're not very good with maths, ask a bee, because apparently bees know all about maths. How do they know this, though? That's what. How do they find out that bees can do maths? Interesting stuff. Right, some travel news coming up for you next on The Home Run.
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3: European markets rose on Wednesday, driven by optimism regarding a potential Iran peace deal and positive corporate earnings, with the Stoxx 600 index advancing 1%. Key gains were led by banking and technology sectors, while oil prices dropped on reduced Middle East tensions. Major bourses, including Germany's DAX and France's CAC 40, saw strong positive movements, with London's FTSE 100 looking to rebound. US markets surged to record highs, driven by a sharp retreat in oil prices amid hopes for a Middle East peace deal with Iran. Alongside strong gains in technology and materials sectors, the S&P 500 reached a new record close, while all 11 sectors rose. Treasury yields declined on easing geopolitical tensions. Asia-Pacific markets surged, with several indices hitting record highs, driven by a massive rally in technology and artificial intelligence stocks and eased tensions in the Middle East. Get the latest market news anytime at bayeasy.mt. You're up to date. I'm Ian Brannan.
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0: Travel hotspots to mention this evening. We've got, of course, the Burkakara bypass going towards Emceda, Pembroke going towards Coast Road, and also Mdina Road, Orme, going in the direction of Orme Centre. You're up to date.

All Saints, Never Ever on Bayzy 100.2 FM, also DAB Plus across the Maltese Islands, online at bayzy.mt and on your smart speaker as well. Right, let's dance now. It's David Bowie.

0: It's Bay Easy, 100.2. I'm Tim Allen, covering for Albert Galdez today on The Home Run. Hi to Sophie, who's in Mostar right now, just making a nice pizza. Very nice indeed. I do like a nice pizza. What's going on your pizza? If it's down to me, I'll have some goat cheese, please. Thank you very much. Goat cheese, bit of onion, rockets, peppers, and lots and lots of oregano as well. Anyway, enjoy that pizza and enjoy some more great tunes next here on The Home Run at Bay Easy.
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0: Soundtracking your Wednesday evening, this is Bayeezy 100.2. Malta apparently has among the lowest electricity prices in Europe, apparently. That's good news, isn't it? A good reason for leaving all the radios on in your house or apartment on Bayeezy 24 hours a day and just enjoying all this wonderful music. And, of course, Bayeezy Breakfast with Kurt Gallia here tomorrow morning as well. Right, stick around. More great tunes on the way in a sec here at Bayeezy.
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7: With Sicilia Outlet Village. 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
0: As we head into the evening, it's going to be dry tonight and 16 degrees the low, a little bit breezy still. As for Thursday tomorrow, it's going to be nice and sunny for most of the day. Fresh breeze once again coming in from the east, afternoon maximum up to 24 degrees across Malta and Gozo.

Katie Tunstall on Bay Easy 100.2 as we head towards Ben from 7 tonight. If you're feeling a bit tired, by the way, apparently the best way to energise yourself is to do some star jumps or listen to loud music or slap yourself round the face. I don't advise that. I don't know who suggested that, but that's not a good idea. Don't do that. Fatback Band now on Bay Easy.

0: to Power, 1987 on Bay Easy 100.2. I think I heard Claire do the that year on the Time Tunnel a few weeks ago. By the way, she's here tomorrow morning with another Time Tunnel for your enjoyment, all part of the morning listening across Malta and Gozo here at Bay Easy 100.2. Got some traffic news coming up next.
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0: Quick check on the roads for you. Regional road going south, that's always a little bit busy. Birka Curragh Bypass going towards Emcida. Pembroke going towards the Coast Road. And also Mdina Road, Orme, going in the direction of Orme Centre. You're up to

0: It's Bay Easy 100.2 Home Run with me, Tim Allen, covering for Albert today. Ben's here from 7 tonight. I think he's going to be having a bit of a chat about Star Wars Day. You know, May the 4th be with you, and how it's being stretched out a bit. More about that with Ben coming up after 7 here at Bay Easy.
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Hope you're having a lovely Wednesday evening. Thank you so much for having us on. 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

0: With tunes like that, it's got to be Bayzy 100.2. That's all from me for today. Thank you so much for being there. Hopefully Albert will be here tomorrow afternoon to entertain you. And stick around, we've got Late Night Love on the way at 10 tonight. 3 hours of amazing love songs. But coming up next, for your enjoyment, it's Ben Glover here at Bayzy.
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It's Bay Easy 100.2, it's Ben Glover, ahead of Simple Minds and Annie Lennox and Bryan Adams with Somebody. I've got to say, I think some people are really pushing this whole Star Wars thing. May the 4th be with you was all right. May the 5th, 6th be with you. That was yesterday's, wasn't it? Revenge of the Sith, 5th. And now today, somebody messaged me saying, did you know it's Sith Day because it's May the 6th. May the 6th be... It doesn't quite work, if I'm honest. It does take me back to when I was a little fella and I had a speech impediment, if I'm honest. May the 6th be with you. It doesn't work. Just leave it at the 4th. That'll do.

0: It's Bay Easy 100.2. It's Ben Glover. Hope you're well. Coming next, we are talking what English dads do. Tomorrow, we'll be talking about what English mums do. We'll talk about the dads in a bit. First up, Ashanti Foolish. And I'll do your Duran Duran Ordinary World. And, yes, Joan Jett and the Blackhearts. I love rock and roll. It's for little old you next.
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So good to hear that. Right, we've got an Bay Italia classic next here at Bay Easy 100.2 from Neck and Laura Pulzini, Sei Solo Tu. It's on the way next for you here as we play Malta's greatest hit. Now, this only comes from the house of English dads, I'm pretty sure. If you've got any different, please get in touch via the socials at Bay Easy Malta or 99091002. Now, I was told I did the ultimate dad joke today because basically, as I teach basic life support as a paramedic to many staff in the National Health Service, I was telling them that when I do my anaphylaxis training, I always ask them what they think anaphylaxis is. And I get them to describe it, and I say, can you tell me what anaphylaxis is? And can you tell me in a nutshell? Am I the only English dad who does that?

0: It's Bay Easy 100.2. It's Bang Glove. I hope you're well. So, I talked about dadisms earlier on. I thought it was just English dads who did this. The usual dad jokes that come out now and then. I mentioned that I was teaching anaphylaxis, you know, when you sort of have a severe allergic reaction. I was teaching that this week in basic life support, right? And I did say, can anyone describe what it is in a nutshell? And I thought it was quite funny. And someone said, oh, that's a good dad joke. However, it's the Maltese dads as well. After eight, we've got one. Let's do Damien Rice Cannonball and Mental as Anything Live It Up next.
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seriously, where else can you find this on the Maltese Islands playing Malta's greatest hits? I'm sorry, but you can't. It's Bayeezy 100.2, it's Bang Glover. Right, somebody's chosen their very own Malta's greatest hit in my top three. Three songs that mean the world to them, and that is coming your way next. I've got to say, song three is absolutely delicious.

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5: Rachel Tester has chosen these three songs because it's quite a significant moment in her life right now as an adult. We'll explain more after Train, Drops of Jupiter, Gabrielle Dreams, and this from Air

Hi to Rachel Testar, listening to Bay Easy 100.2, who right now in her life is absolutely going through the motions, studying right now for her degree, first degree in her life. She's 40 plus and doing a degree as an adult and a mum as well. And I love this. Rachel, you're so good. I love this about a woman in sort of, you know, 2026, dealing with all that and getting on with it. I think it's brilliant. So her three songs that she goes to are Air Supply, All Out of Love, I'm Single Ben, but I'm also making the most of my time and loving my time studying right now. Love that. Train Drops to Jupiter, that's especially for my brother Charles, who loves that tune. And he's been an absolute rock to me. Yes to you too, that for you. And Gabrielle Dreams, because dreams are going to come true and I'm going to pass and get my degree. I love this. Doesn't say what the degree is in. I'd like to know, please. 9909102. We'll do my top three back tomorrow from 8 p.m. as we continue Malta's greatest hits. Jefferson Airplane, Paula Abdul, Boy Meets Girl, Be Easy 100.2.

0: Oh, I love that tune. It's Bayeezy 100.2. This is Ben Glove. I hope you're well. We are home to Bayeezy Breakfast. Back tomorrow morning when you wake up, our beautiful face for radio. It's Kurt Gallia, baby. I bet he's got a few dad jokes stacked underneath his amazing belt. But we are talking dadisms, which we thought was just about English dads in Malta. But it continues after Jason Mraz and the Pretenders next.
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It's Ben Glover, it's Bay Easy 100.2. I am the ultimate dad when it comes to dad jokes. I've realised this. I'm 47 on Friday, and I look back on my life thinking, the dad jokes have got worse. It just happens. I've got to say hello to Celia, who says, hi Ben, listened to you last hour, and you're talking about your anaphylaxis teaching you were doing earlier on, and you said a proper dadism by saying, who can describe anaphylaxis in a nutshell? Right, I thought I was being funny. She says, my dad works for a certain airline here in Malta, and he was a pilot, but he's now sort of doing all the training and stuff like that. And every time I ask him how his day was, he went, just winging it. And that is my favourite dad joke of a pilot ever. Just winging it. Oh, amazing. Right, Carpenters, Luther Vandross, Amy Winehouse, Bay Easy.

0: Larry's band on the way next at Bay Easy 100.2. And if you have seen and been a big, huge fan of that Michael movie that you've seen here in Malta and Gozo, a little treat for you from the Jacksons next. My youngest son, who's only 13 this year, has absolutely loved that movie. He's going to go and see it again. He loves some of Michael Jackson stuff. It's weird how it's all come around again, isn't it? And let's play one of the Jackson classics next.
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he said, well, you know, they're girls, aren't they? And I was like, well, you can't say that just because they're girls and not your boy mates. I said, they probably thought they were going on a date. He went, what? He said, I'm never going out with them ever again. I was going, we need to have a chat, son. Let's have a conversation.

0: 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It's Bay Easy 100.2. 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Malta's greatest hits continue with Gloria Estefan. We'll do Can't Stay Away From You, Ronan Keating If Tomorrow Never Comes, and Dionne Warwick Walk On By. 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

Peter Satira, Christina Perry and Yasin Adol, Naina Cherry, 7 seconds, all next to Bay Easy 100.2. This is Ben Glover. It's time now for Ben's Daily Zen. And this is all about your positivity quote to end your day, get you ready for a good night's sleep and ready for tomorrow. And this has come from Melody Beatty, which does sound, that's a great name, isn't it? Anyway, Melody Beatty tells us this: gratitude turns what we have into enough.

0: Wow, just that song blew me away. I know I had that song for a long time. Hope it did the same for you as it did to me. I love that. It's Bay Easy 100.2. This is Ben Glover. Hope you're well. We are going to bring you Malta's greatest hits up to Late Night Love next with Patty Austin, James Ingram, Baby Come To Me, and I'll do you Whitney Houston, I Will Always Love You. What a song. Next.
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0: So tomorrow from 7pm, we had dad-isms and dad jokes. Tomorrow from 7pm, we've got to balance it up a little bit. We're going to do mum jokes, because there are things that mums say to us that only mums can say. Really enjoyed tonight's dad-isms. I've really, because I use these all the time with my children. They're funny. Anyway, let's continue. Late Night Love up next. Bay Easy through the night until Bayzy Breakfast with Kurt Gallia. Back tomorrow morning when you wake up. Bay
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